The Cedar and the Palm, music of Vasily Sergeyevich Kalinnikov in a performance by the Scottish National Orchestra under the baton of Naimi Ervy from a Chandos compact. Next is music of Henry Purcell, the greatest English composer between the Renaissance and the late Romantic era. We hear one of his sonatas of three parts for two violins and continuo. This Wasolier compact disc recording features violinists Pavlo Beznosiuk and Rachel Podger, Christoph Quin playing the bass viol, and Christopher Hogwood at the chamber organ make up the continuo section. This is Purcell's Sonata of Three Parts, No. 8 in G major, Zimmermann No. 797.

That was Henry Purcell's Sonata of Three Parts, No. 8 in G Major, Zimmermann No. 797. We heard Pavlo Beznosiuk and Rachel Podger playing violins, with Christoph Quam playing the bass viol and organist Christopher Hogwood. We heard it from a Oiseau Lyre compact disc. We now turn to music of Frédéric Chopin. This is his opus 13, The Fantasy on Polish Airs. Pianist Garrick Olson is joined by the Warsaw Philharmonic Orchestra under Kazimierz Kord. This recording is from an arabesque.

0: We just heard Frédéric Chopin's Fantasy on Polish Airs, Opus 13, performed by pianist Garrick Olson with Kazimierz Kord conducting the Warsaw Philharmonic Orchestra in an arabesque compact disc recording.
1: WHRB, Cambridge.
0: We're about to hear some 20th century music with a part for an instrument almost exclusively associated with the Baroque period. This is Walter Piston's Sonatina for Violin and Harpsichord. The violinist is Carol Lieberman. The harpsichord player is Mark Kroll. The recording comes from an Albany compact disc.

That was music of Walter Piston, the Sonatina for Violin and Harpsichord, composed in 1945, at least a century and a half after the decline of the harpsichord in favor of the fortepiano. Piston is one of a number of composers of the 20th century who have written music featuring this venerable instrument. The violinist there was Carol Lieberman, with Mark Kroll at the harpsichord, in a recording from an Albany compact. Now we'll hear music by Thomas Tallis, a celebrated composer of the English Renaissance. This is Audivi Vocem, I Heard a Voice. It's a type of liturgical music called a respond, intended to be sung after the reading of a lesson from the Bible. This EMI compact disc recording features the Taverner Consort and the Taverner Choir, conducted by Andrew Perry.

Audivi vocem, I heard a voice, music of Thomas Tallis. We heard the voices of the Taverner Consort and the Taverner Choir, with Andrew Parrott directing, from an EMI compact disc. Our next selection is an Octet for Winds by Carl Philipp Stamitz, who lived from 1745 to 1801, a contemporary of Mozart and Haydn. This is Stamitz's Octet No. 1 in B major for Winds, in a performance by the Ensemble Consortium Classicum, from a CPO compact disc.

We just heard Carl Philipp Stamitz's Octet No. 1 in B major for Winds, played by the Ensemble Consortium Classicum. The recording came from a CPO compact

disc. Ture Rångström was a Swedish composer who lived from 1884 to 1947. He is most famous as a composer of songs, but his oeuvre also includes four symphonies, of which we'll now hear the last, the Symphony No. 4 in D minor, titled Invocatio, completed in 1936. Like Rångström's other symphonies, it is written in a free, improvisatory style. He initially called the work Symphonic Improvisations, and later used the phrase Poetry for Orchestra to describe his intentions. We'll hear an interpretation by the Stockholm Philharmonic Orchestra conducted by Yuri Ahronovich with organist Erik Lundqvist on a Caprice compact disc. Once again, music of Ture Rångström, the Symphony No. 4 in D minor, Invocatio.

0: That was the fourth and final symphony of Swedish composer Ture Rangström, the Invocatio in D minor. Yuri Aronovich conducted the Stockholm Philharmonic Orchestra, joined by organist Eric Lundqvist. That recording came from a Caprice compact disc.
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When I'm in Boston, I don't listen to WHRB on 95.3 FM because the car we've got only has AM. So tune in.

Steps over and out. I could jag why one there in the night. As we be talk about things that are our own 2020 delight. A resource of places of people that have been. But as things I've seen, there's no end. I'm speaking of course, the first civilization which we all count ourselves being a part of. I am your friend. It's happiness and joy. The element and child being a recreational sense of wheels meant to do. In crash, anxious to just we rail. It's a rail happiness. A road like a bed on it. I want it. Left, there's nothing left in this in place. Pete, things and all the creatures of the world, all the world must stop and bend. And stop, must bend and listen to the one and fade dirt and dirt. Put your hand to the skin tie. The dog, bubble bark. Matter no what. Murdered woman is all on the floor. Stop and look into her, and look into her, and look into her, and look into her, and look into her, and look into her, and look into her, and look into her, and look into her, and look into her, and look into her, and look into her, and look into her, and look into her, and look into her, and look into her, and look into her, and look into her, and look into her, and look into her, and look into her, and look into her, and look into her, and look into her, and look into her, and look into her, and look into her, and look into her, and look into her, and look into her, and look into her, and look into her, and look into her, and look into her, and look into her, and look into her, and look into her, and look into her, and look into her, and look into her, and look into her, and look into her, and look into her, and look into her, and look into her, and look into her, and look into her, and look into her, and look into her, and look into her, and look into her, and look into her, and look into her, and look into her, and look into her, and look into her, and look into her, and look into her, and look into her, and look into her, and look into her, and look into her, and look into her, and look into her, and look into her, and look into her, and look into her, and look into her, and look into her, and look into her, and look into her, and look into her, and look into her, and look into her, and look into her, and look into her, and look into her,

physicist Stephen Hawking. 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

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I'm an Australian superstar. And you are listening to The Record Hospital on WHRB in Cambridge.

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Are you kidding me? 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I think it's 10:30. We're calling from Providence, Rhode Island. Did you find your shit? You gotta watch the motor, Thurston. Your fucking memory just goes out the window. We couldn't find it in the van at all. We were wondering if you looked in that trash can. Trash, man. With a bag in your hand, did you dump it? Call later. Bye.

0: And so all you have to say is, this is WHRB Cambridge.
1: This is WHRB Cambridge.
0: And you have to say who you are.
2: Who you are.
1: I'm Grant.
0: From?
1: Hooskerdoo.

Scott Miller, formerly of Game Theory, now of the Loud family, although I haven't officially been adopted into the family that was the subject of the PBS series in 1973, but

Satan in the sand, looking out, he found him sitting there, an okie dokie deal.

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And you're listening to 95.3 WHIB Cambridge. Thank you very much.

0: Als Kind schmeckt Alkohol schlecht. Als Erwachsener schmeckt es nach nichts.
1: I hope you enjoyed those songs. Some of you are probably familiar with the choruses, but have never heard the full songs. That goes to show how much power a 15-second video has. These next three songs became so viral on TikTok that they ended up holding the top spots on the Billboard Hot 100. The first one is called Blinding Lights, and it is sung by The Weeknd. Although The Weeknd is an artist with numerous hits and definitely doesn't need to become TikTok viral, Blinding Lights did become viral, with a fun dance that is often done with friends and family. This dance has become extremely popular during the time of quarantine. As a result, Blinding Lights has been on the Hot 100 chart for 21 weeks and is still on the number one spot at the time of this recording. This has become The Weeknd's most popular song. The second song you will hear is called The Box by Roddy Ricch. This song became very popular for its very distinct introduction and even more distinct squeaky sound. It became very popular on TikTok, with many putting that squeaky sound to use, whether it is cleaning windows, opening doors, or anything else that they could come up with. The chorus is also extremely catchy, and it is the first thing that Roddy Ricch raps in this song. The third song that you will hear is called Old Town Road, written by Montero Hill, better known as Lil Nas X. This song is a mix of rap and country, a combination not often seen in mainstream music. However, this song took TikTok by storm. If you look up TikToks with Old Town Road, you will see people dressed in casual clothing for the introduction. But when the famous line, "I got horses in the back," comes in, they switch into a cowboy outfit. I think it is quite creative and an amazing way to advertise. Later on, Billy Ray Cyrus would join Lil Nas X on the remix version. That song would then spend a record-breaking 19 consecutive weeks at number 1 on the Billboard Hot 100. It was awarded Diamond Certification last October, after a year of being released, for selling 10 million units, the fastest song to ever receive this award. It also won Grammys for Best Pop Duo Performance and Best Music Video. Alright, enough talk. Here are Blinding Lights, The Box, and Old Town Road.

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1: 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Soapy Tit Wank.

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I'm an Australian superstar. And you are listening to The Record Hospital on WHRB in Cambridge.

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Scott Miller, formerly of Game Theory, now of the Loud family, although I haven't officially been adopted into the family, but was the subject of the PBS series in 1990.

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1: Up next will be Requiem by the Roy Hargrove Big Band off of the Emergence album released in 2009. After that, we'll hear from Ted Nash, the song Rubber Soul off of Still Evolved, a Palmetto Records release in 2003. And then next, we'll hear Sanctuary by Wayne Shorter off of the album Footprints, the life and work of Wayne Shorter, released in 2002 by Verve Records.

That was Sanctuary by Wayne Shorter, off of the album Footprints, the life and work of Wayne Shorter, released in 2002. Before that, we heard Rubber Soul by Ted Nash, off of Still Evolved. And before that was Requiem by the Roy Hargrove Big Band, off of the album Emergence, released in 2009. Up next is Worry Later by Thelonious Monk, off of the album At the Black Hawk, recorded in 1960, featuring Joe Gordon on trumpet, Harold Land on tenor sax, Charlie Roos on tenor sax, Thelonious Monk on piano, John Orr on bass, and Billy Higgins on drums. After that is After the Rain by Anat Cohen, off of the 2008 Anzac Records album Notes from the Village. After that, we'll be hearing from The Bad Plus with their cover of Comfortably Numb off of the album For All I Care with Wendy Lewis. Wendy Lewis is doing the vocals on this. This was released in 2008. And this is their first album that features exclusively cover songs. And this one was by Pink Floyd, composed by David Gilmour and Roger Waters.

0: That was The Bad Plus with Comfortably Numb off of the album For All I Care with vocalist Wendy Lewis. That was released in 2008. Before that was Anat Cohen, the song After the Rain off of the Anzac Records album Notes from the Village. And before that, we heard from Thelonious Monk, the song Worry Later off of the 1960 release At the Blackhawk.
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1: This next song is by Roy Eldridge and Dizzy Gillespie off of the 1954 album Roy and Diz. This is a ballad medley of the songs I'm Through With Love, Can't We Be Friends, Don't You Know, I Don't You Know, Don't Know Why I Love You Like I Do, If I Had You. And features Roy Eldridge and Dizzy Gillespie on trumpet and vocals, Oscar Peterson on piano, Herb Ellis on guitar, Ray Brown on bass, and Louis Belson on drums. After that is the Maria Schneider Jazz Orchestra, the song Concert in the Garden of the album of the same name, released in 2004. After that, Elvin Jones' version of Summertime, released in 1967 on the Heavy Sounds album, featuring Elvin Jones on drums and guitar, Richard Davis on bass, Frank Foster on tenor sax, and Billy Green on piano. Finally, we'll hear Sweet Sorrow by Joshua Redman off of Mood Swing, released in 1994, with Joshua Redman on saxophone, Brad Meldow on piano, Christian McBride on double bass, and Brian Blade on drums.

That was Sweet Sorrow by Joshua Redman off of the 1994 album Mood Swing. And before that, you heard Summertime by Elvin Jones off of the 1967 record Heavy Sounds. Before that was Maria Schneider Jazz Orchestra with Concert in the Garden off of the album of the same name. And before that was the Roy Eldridge and Dizzy Gillespie Ballad Medley featuring the songs I'm Through with Love, Can't We Be Friends, Don't You Know, I Don't Know Why I Love You Like I Do, and If I Had You. And that was recorded in 1954 by Clef Records. Up next is Ella Fitzgerald with the song I Loves You Porgy off of the album Ella in Rome, The Birthday Concert. After that, we'll be hearing from Nina Simone, the song Good Bait off of Little Girl Blue, the 1992 record released by Bethlehem.

0: That was Good Bait by Nina Simone off of the 1992 record Little Girl Blue, released by Bethlehem. Before that was Ella Fitzgerald with the album Ella in Rome, The Birthday Concert. The song we heard was I Loves You, Porgy.
1: 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You want to hear some good music? Want to hear some good jazz? You want to hear some great jazz? You want to hear some of my music sometimes? This is Herbie Hancock. And you can hear all of that on Jazz Spectrum on WHRB Cambridge, 95.3 FM on your radio dial.
0: Up next will be Requiem by the Roy Hargrove Big Band off of the Emergence album released in 2009. After that, we'll hear from Ted Nash, the song Rubber Soul off of Still Evolved, a Palmetto Records release in 2003. And then next, we'll hear Sanctuary by Wayne Shorter off of the album Footprints, the life and work of Wayne Shorter, released in 2002 by Verve Records.

That was Sanctuary by Wayne Shorter, off of the album Footprints, the life and work of Wayne Shorter, released in 2002. Before that, we heard Rubber Soul by Ted Nash, off of Still Evolved. And before that was Requiem by the Roy Hargrove Big Band, off of the album Emergence, released in 2009. Up next is Worry Later by Thelonious Monk, off of the album At the Black Hawk, recorded in 1960, featuring Joe Gordon on trumpet, Harold Land on tenor sax, Charlie Roos on tenor sax, Thelonious Monk on piano, John Orr on bass, and Billy Higgins on drums. After that is After the Rain by Anat Cohen, off of the 2008 Anzac Records album Notes from the Village. After that, we'll be hearing from The Bad Plus with their cover of Comfortably Numb off of the album For All I Care with Wendy Lewis. Wendy Lewis is doing the vocals on this. This was released in 2008. And this is their first album that features exclusively cover songs. And this one was by Pink Floyd, composed by David Gilmour and Roger Waters.

0: That was The Bad Plus with Comfortably Numb off of the album For All I Care with vocalist Wendy Lewis. That was released in 2008. Before that was Anat Cohen, the song After the Rain off of the Anzac Records album Notes from the Village. And before that, we heard from Thelonious Monk, the song Worry Later off of the 1960 release At the Blackhawk.
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0: This next song is by Roy Eldridge and Dizzy Gillespie off of the 1954 album Roy and Diz. This is a ballad medley of the songs I'm Through With Love, Can't We Be Friends, Don't Know Why I Love You Like I Do, If I Had You. And features Roy Eldridge and Dizzy Gillespie on trumpet and vocals, Oscar Peterson on piano, Herb Ellis on guitar, Ray Brown on bass, and Louis Belson on drums. After that is the Maria Schneider Jazz Orchestra, the song Concert in the Garden of the album of the same name, released in 2004. After that, Elvin Jones' version of Summertime, released in 1967 on the Heavy Sounds album, featuring Elvin Jones on drums and guitar, Richard Davis on bass, Frank Foster on tenor sax, and Billy Green on piano. Finally, we'll hear Sweet Sorrow by Joshua Redman off of Mood Swing, released in 1994, with Joshua Redman on saxophone, Brad Meldow on piano, Christian McBride on double bass, and Brian Blade on drums.

That was Sweet Sorrow by Joshua Redman off of the 1994 album Mood Swing. And before that, you heard Summertime by Elvin Jones off of the 1967 record Heavy Sounds. Before that was Maria Schneider Jazz Orchestra with Concert in the Garden off of the album of the same name. And before that was the Roy Eldridge and Dizzy Gillespie Ballad Medley featuring the songs I'm Through with Love, Can't We Be Friends, Don't You Know, I Don't Know Why I Love You Like I Do, and If I Had You. And that was recorded in 1954 by Clef Records. Up next is Ella Fitzgerald with the song I Loves You Porgy off of the album Ella in Rome, The Birthday Concert. After that, we'll be hearing from Nina Simone, the song Good Bait off of Little Girl Blue, the 1992 record released by Bethlehem.

0: That was Good Bait by Nina Simone off of the 1992 record Little Girl Blue, released by Bethlehem. Before that was Ella Fitzgerald with the album Ella in Rome, The Birthday Concert. The song we heard was I Loves You, Porky.
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Up next on the Jazz Spectrum, we're going to listen to George Braith from the Complete Blue Note Sessions compilation. This is The Man I Love, followed by Outside Around the Corner.

That was Outside Around the Corner, and before that, The Man I Love. This coming from George Braith off the Complete Blue Note Sessions. George Braith accompanied here by Grant Green on guitar, Billy Gardner on organ, and Hugh Walker on the drums. Up next, we're going to hear from the Warren Marsh Trio. This is Confirmation, and I Can't Give You Anything But Love.

You just heard I Can't Give You Anything But Love, and before that, Confirmation, from the Warren Marsh Trio. This is from the unissued Copenhagen studio recordings. The Warren Marsh Trio is Warren Marsh on tenor sax, Niels Henning Orsted Petersen on bass, and Alan Levitt on the drums. This is a Storyville record, released in 1997. Coming up next, we're going to listen to Herbie Hancock. This is from the 1965 Blue Note release, Maiden Voyage, the title of this song, Survival of the Fittest. Stay tuned.

That was Herbie Hancock with Survival of the Fittest. From his 1965 release Maiden Voyage, Herbie Hancock here leading on piano, accompanied by Freddie Hubbard on the trumpet, George Coleman on tenor sax, Ron Carter on bass, and Tony Williams on the drums.

Coming up next, we're going to hear from Duke Ellington. This is The Mooch and Ragamuffin Romeo from The Duke Steps Out. After that, we'll have some Ella Fitzgerald with Willa Weep For Me. Stay tuned.

Thank you again. Thank you and good evening. And we hope you'll enjoy the songs we've chosen. Some old ones, some new ones, and some from our latest album on Reprise. Available.

0: Thank you.
1: That was Willow Weep For Me, Ella Fitzgerald, from her recording Live in Stuttgart. Before that, you heard from Duke Ellington with The Mooch and Ragamuffin Romeo from The Duke Steps Out. Now we're going to hear from Greg Osby. This is Ashes.

0: That was Greg Osby with The Watcher, before that Ashes, from his album The Invisible Hand, released on Blue Note Records in 2000. Greg Osby plays alto sax and clarinet on this album, accompanied by Gary Thomas on flute, Andrew Hill on piano, Jim Hall on guitar, Scott Colley on bass, and Terry Carrington on the drums.
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0: Coming up next, we're going to hear some Bobby Hutcherson. This is Dave's Chant from his album Medina, released in 1969. And after that, we're going to hear Poor People's March and Spiral from his album Spiral, released in 1968.

That was Dave's chant, Poor People's March, and Spiral, from Bobby Hutcherson, coming from his two albums Medina and Spiral, released in 1969 and 1968, respectively, on Blue Note Records. Bobby Hutcherson on both albums leads on vibes, accompanied by Harold Land on tenor sax, Stanley Cowell on piano, Reggie Johnson on bass, and Joe Chambers on drums. Up next is Kenny Burrell from his recording Kenny Burrell with John Coltrane. This is I Never Knew on the Jazz Spectrum.

0: That was Why Was I Born and I Never Knew. Kenny Burrell from his recording Kenny Burrell and John Coltrane. Kenny Burrell on guitar, John Coltrane on tenor sax, Tommy Flanagan here on piano, Paul Chambers on the bass, and Jimmy Cobb on the drums. This was recorded in 1958.
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0: Up next on the jazz spectrum is Freddie Hubbard. This is from the album Going, released on Blue Note Records in 1960. Freddie Hubbard plays trumpet here, accompanied by Hank Mobley on tenor sax, McCoy Tyner on piano, Paul Chambers on bass, and Philly Joe Jones on the drums. We're going to hear the songs The Changing Scene and I Wished I Knew.

That was I Wished I Knew, and before that, The Changing Scene, from Freddie Hubbard's 1960 album, Going Up. Now we're going to listen to the Sonny Clark Trio. This is from their 1957 Blue Note recording. The Sonny Clark Trio is Sonny Clark on piano, Paul Chambers on bass, and Philly Joe Jones on the drums. We're going to hear two bass hit followed by bebop. Stay tuned.

0: That was Bebop, and before that, Two Bass Hit, this from the Sonny Clark Trio's 1957 Blue Note recording. Sonny Clark on piano, Paul Chambers on bass, and Philly Joe Jones on the drums. Stay tuned for more music on the Jazz Spectrum.
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2: Up next on the Jazz Spectrum, we have Sun Ra. We'll hear the tracks Enlightenment and I Could Have Danced All Night from the album Sounds on Pleasure, and after that, Door of the Cosmos off of Sleeping Beauty.

We just heard Door of the Cosmos by Sun Ra from his album Sleeping Beauty, which was recorded and released in 1979. Before that was I Could Have Danced All Night, and before that Enlightenment, also by Sun Ra from the album Sound Sun Pleasure. That was recorded in 1959 and released in 1970. Up next is Hypnosis, off the album A Sea of Faces by Archie Shepp.

We just heard Hypnosis from the album A Sea of Faces by Archie Shepp. That album was recorded and released in 1975 and featured Archie Shepp on the tenor and soprano saxophone and piano, Charles Greenlee on trombone and tambourine, Dave Burrell on piano, Cameron Brown on bass, Beaver Harris on drums and tambourine, and Rafi Taha and Bonnie Foy on vocals.

0: We just heard Bode, before that Optimism, and before that Human Nature Trio Extension by Vijay Iyer off of his album Accelerando. That album was recorded in 2011 and released in 2012 and featured Vijay Iyer on the piano, Stefan Crump on the bass, and Marcus Gilmore on the drums.
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0: Next, we have the Pat Metheny Group with their album Off-Ramp.

We just heard Are You Going With Me, followed by Olé, off the album Off Ramp by the Pat Metheny Group. That album was recorded in 1981, released in 1982, and featured Pat Metheny playing electric and acoustic guitar, guitar synthesizer, and synclavier, Lyle Mays on piano, synthesizers, auto harp, and electric organ, Steve Rodby on electric and acoustic bass, Danny Gottlieb on drums, and Nana Vasconcelos on percussion. Now we'll hear the Mahavishnu Orchestra with their album, The Inner Mounting Flame.

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2: 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We will now listen to Ludwig von Beethoven's String Quartet No. 2 in G major, Opus 18, No. 2. This performance will feature the Veille Quartet and can be found on a Valois compact disc.

We just heard the Vey Quartet performing Ludwig van Beethoven's String Quartet No. 2 in G major, Opus 18, No. 2. This performance can be found on a Valois compact disc. Next, we will listen to Ralph Vaughan Williams' Concerto in F minor for bass, tuba, and orchestra. This performance features soloist John Fletcher on bass tuba, along with a London Symphony Orchestra under André Previn. This recording can be found on an RCA Victor Gold Seal compact disc.

We just heard bass tubist John Fletcher performing Ralph Vaughan Williams' Concerto in F Minor for bass tuba and orchestra. He was joined by the London Symphony Orchestra under André Previn in a performance that comes to us from a RCA Victor Gold Seal compact disc. Next, we will listen to Anton Reicha's Wind Quintet No. 6, Opus 88 in F Major. This performance features the Albert Schweitzer Quintet and can be found on a CPO compact disc.

0: That was the Albert Schweitzer Quintet performing Anton Reicha's Wind Quintet No. 6, Opus 88 in F major. This performance can be found on a CPO compact.
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0: We will now listen to Mili Balakirev's Symphony No. 1 in C major. This performance will feature Sir Thomas Beecham leading the Royal Philharmonic Orchestra, in a performance that comes to us from a Shandos compact disc.

That was Sir Thomas Beecham leading the Royal Philharmonic Orchestra in a performance of Mili Balakirev's Symphony No. 1 in C major. You can find this recording on a Shandos compact. Next, we will listen to Robert Fairfax's Lauda Vivi Alpha et O. This performance features the Cardinal's music under Andrew Carwood and can be found on an ASV compact disc.

0: That was Robert Fairfax's Lauda Vivi Alpha et O, performed by the Cardinals Music under Andrew Carwin. This recording can be found on an ASV compact disc.
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0: Next, we will hear Johann Christian Bach's Duet in G Major, Opus 15. This performance features Christopher Hogwood and Christopher Rousset, both playing on period pianos. You can find this recording on a Wassaulière compact disc.

We just heard pianist Christopher Hogwood and Christophe Irosé performing Johann Christian Bach's Duet in G Major, Opus 15. You can find this recording on a Wasso Lier compact disc. We now turn to Kurt Atterberg and his Symphony No. 2 in F Major. We will hear a performance of this work, which is his Opus 6, by the Frankfurt Radio Symphony Orchestra under Ari Rossilainen. You can find this recording on a CPO compact disc.

0: 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This performance can be found on a CPO compact disc.
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2: Next, we will be hearing the duo Chiro perform Johann Baptist von Hall's Clarinet Sonata in E flat major. Von Hall was a Czech composer born in 1739. This recording comes from a Brilliant Classics release.

From the duo Kiro, we heard Johann Baptist von Hall's Clarinet Sonata in E-flat major from a Brilliant Classics release. Next, from Gilbert Winter, we will hear Variations on a Ninth, performed by the brass ensemble The Corey Band with conductor Sir Arthur Kenny from an Abrasso Records CD.

That was Sir Arthur Kenny leading the Corey Band in a performance of Gilbert Vinter's Variations on a Ninth from an Abrasso Records CD. Now, we will hear Boston ensemble Blue Heron perform Klangar Plebs and Sicut Lilium from Netherlandish Baroque composer Johannes Regis. This recording features soloists from the Blue Heron Ensemble.

That was the Blue Heron Ensemble performing Klangar Plebs and Secret Lilium by the Baroque composer Johannes Regis. Next is a larger vocal piece from Friedrich Kiel, a 19th century German composer and music teacher. We will hear his Opus 40, Missa Solemnis. This performance comes from a Capriccio CD and features soloists soprano Brigitte Lindner, mezzo-soprano Regine Rotker, alto Elisabeth Graf, tenor Thomas DeWald, and bass Carl Pfaff, with the WDR Cologne Radio Chorus and Orchestra, led by conductor Helmut Froschauer.

That was Friedrich Kiel's Missa Solemnis, Opus number 40, performed by the WDR Radio Chorus and Orchestra of Cologne, led by conductor Helmut Froschauer, and featuring soloists soprano Brigitte Lindner, mezzo-soprano Regine Rutger, alto Elisabeth Graf, tenor Thomas DeWald, and bass Carl Pfaff, from a Capriccio CD. Next is a piece by Italian composer Maurizio Casati, a psalm for solo voice, two violins, and basso continuo entitled Confitebor, his opus number 24. We will hear tenor Alberto Allegrezza singing with violinists Enrico Parizzi and Sebastiano Airoldi, with cellist Marco Angelella and organist Michele Vanelli. This recording comes from a Tactus CD.

0: That was a Tactus recording of Maurizio Cazzati's Confitebor, Opus number 24, performed by tenor Alberto Allegrezza, violinists Enrico Perizzi and Sebastiano Eroldi, and cellist Marco Angelella with organist Michele Vanelli.
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2: 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We will hear a performance of this work, Mendelssohn's Opus 80, by the Lindsay String Quartet on a recording that comes to us from an ASV compact disc.

That was Felix Mendelssohn's String Quartet No. 6 in F minor, Opus 80. This recording came from an ASV compact disc and featured the Lindsay String Quartet. Next, we will listen to Tauno Martinen's Symphony No. 1, his Opus 2. We will hear a performance by the Lahti Symphony Orchestra under the direction of Osmo Vanska that comes to us from a Beast compact disc.

That was the Lahti Symphony Orchestra under Osmo Vanska performing Tauno Martinen's Symphony No. 1. You can find this recording on a Beast compact disc. Next we have Wilhelm Friedemann Bach's Concerto for Two Keyboards. This performance comes to us from a Wasolier compact disc and features pianists Christopher Hogwood and Christopher Rosé.

0: That was Wilhelm Friedemann Bach's Concerto for Two Keyboards, performed by Christopher Hogwood and Christophe Rosé. You can find this recording on a Wasolier compact disc.
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0: We will now listen to Ottorino Respighi's Piano Concerto in the Mixolydian mode. We will hear a performance from a Shandos compact disc featuring pianist Jeffrey Tozer along with a BBC Philharmonic Orchestra under Sir Edward Downes.

That was Oderino Respighi's Concerto for Piano and Orchestra in the Mixolydian mode. This performance came to us from a Shandos compact disc and featured pianist Jeffrey Tozer along with a BBC Philharmonic Orchestra under the direction of Sir Edward. Up next we have Ludwig von Beethoven's Piano Sonata No. 9 in E major, Opus 14, No. 1. We will hear a performance by pianist Andras Schief that comes to us from an ECM compact disc.

0: Pianist Andras Schief performing Ludwig von Beethoven's Piano Sonata No. 9 in E major, Opus 14, No. 1. You can find this recording on an ECM compact disc.
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0: 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Once again, this is Sir Arnold Bax's Symphony No. 7.